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1: Tim McGraw tonight with Kathy Yeager. The weekend is here. We're having a little fun. I think we had such a good time with Gretchen Wilson when she performed. Oh, I'll go at our iHeart Country Festival. It's just great to see her again. If you don't follow her on social media, you might want to do that.

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Hey, you should start the week with great music. So Bob Delmont's back Monday to do just that. He's here with Albuquerque's Classic Country, Monday morning on 98.1 The Bull.

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1: Oh, now we're in the mood for the weekend, aren't we? Hey, I'm glad you're here. I'm Kathy Yeager. If you want to meet me on social media at any point, it's a great way conversations get started, too. I spell my name K-A-T-H-I-Y-E-A-G-E-R. 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
1: 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I love that. What a fun way to spend a Friday night. You know, it's different when you lose weight in your 20s, 30s, everything just snaps.

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0: 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Hey, you should start the week with great music. So Bob Belmont's back Monday to do just that. He's here with Albuquerque's Classic Country, Monday morning on 98.1 The Bull.
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1: I don't want to make you mad, but I didn't see this story where somebody was saying that they posted their grandmother's shopping list from, what was it, just back 20 years ago? She went to one of the grocery stores, bought 79 items, and it came out to about $161.87, where they compared it to today's shopping. That same little receipt would be over $400.
2: What?
1: I know. And it's like you go and look at the comparisons. Just we're talking from like 2006, not even like the 80s. You can imagine how much different it'd be from then. Box of cereal back then, $1.86. Now, $4.97. Hello. What changed? The size of the box, probably. Bag of Lay's chips, $2 in 2006. But now it's $5.44 in some situations. How about a bottle of Coke, 20 ounces, $1.18 in 2006. About $2.48 now. And we all know lettuce is what? Basically water. Might spend $1.12 in 2006, but about $5.08 now.
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1: Oh, but yeah, that gets the blood pumping for the weekend, doesn't it? Hey, it's Kathy Yeager. What are you doing this weekend? Tap the talk bag. Maybe inspire somebody with some ideas, something fun going on. I've got Mark Chestnut and Rascal Flatts coming up next, too.

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1: All right, raise your hand if that was your wedding song. A lot of people love that one. I'm glad you're here tonight. I'm Kathy Yeager. We're kicking off a great weekend together, and it's been like a short work week, so that just makes it even better.
2: Outstanding.
1: Hey, whatever's going on, you can tap that talk back. Also, if there's a song on your mind, I've got George Strait, Toby Keith, the winning combination, both incidentally, who are on the legendary Nashville Legends mural. George has been there for a while, but they just added Toby Keith. And I think fans are thrilled.
3: Very excited.
1: Right? If you get a chance to see it, snap a pic. Tag me at Kathy Yeager.
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0: Yeah.
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Hey, you should start the week with great music. So Bob Belmont's back Monday to do just that. 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
1: Hey, I'm glad you're hanging out tonight. 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You can tap the talk back if anything's good.

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1: Oh, I just saw something kind of wild. Ferrari just revealed its first ever fully electric car. Well, it's joined the EV era, and it's fully luxury, too. But I got to say, it had some help. I think there was a former Apple designer sort of in the mix here. And this car is not like the Ferrari I remember.

0: 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Albuquerque's Classic Country. Giving a shout out for your birthday. Thank you very much for listening. I know you were dying to hear some Clint Black while you were hanging out with us tonight. How you feeling?
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And I gotta say thanks to everyone in Las Lunas. 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

went down to Georgia. He was looking for a soul to steal. He was in a bind because he was way behind and he was willing to make a deal. When he came across this young man sawing on a fiddle and playing it hot, and the devil jumped up on a hickory stump and said, "Boy, let me tell you what. I guess you didn't know it, but I'm a fiddle player too. 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
1: Hey, it's Kathy Yeager. 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

98.1 The Bull with me, Kathy Yeager. But you should start the week with great music. So Bob Belmont's back Monday to do just that. He's here with Albuquerque's Classic Country. 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

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Hey, it's Madison. I've got free tickets for Darius Rucker. 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

0: Albuquerque's classic country, 98.1 The Bull. Here's Randy Travis. Thank you so much for listening. Hope you're having a wonderful weekend. I'm so happy and excited. We are headed off on our summer vacation. Yes, this weekend after I get done working, we're headed off on a vacation. Now, usually we drive and do a summer road trip to see my family up in Wisconsin, and we'll do that later. But this year we're going to Europe. and we're going to be road tripping through Europe. I swear we're renting a car. And they do, where we're driving, like France and Italy and Germany, drive on the right side of the road. So I'm glad about that. I just hope they've got good snacks. Because I feel like the snacks make the road trip. And so I'm just hoping I can find something I like over there. What is your rule for road tripping? Let me know on the iHeartRadio app. Talk back, Mike. And coming up next, Shania Twain and Brad Paisley.
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Albuquerque's Classic Country, 98.1 The Bull. Hey, it's Madison. I love Brad Paisley and his wife, Kimberly. They seem to really know, the secret to making it work. And, well, they revealed it, in case you were wondering. Brad and Kim say they have two words. It's simply don't leave. Yeah, Kim said the importance of commitment is really the most important thing, especially during difficult periods.

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And I never took the time to let you know. So before he takes you away, please let me say.

98.1 The Bull, Albuquerque's Classic Country. George Strait looks so good, period. And those Wranglers, it's Madison with you. Thank you so much for listening. Hope you're having a good summer. I've got Zach Brown Band with a perfect summer song with Jimmy Buffett now. Here's Knee Deep.

0: 98.1 The Bull. Hey, thanks for listening. It's Madison with you. And I was telling you, me and my family are road tripping through Europe. I know. I don't know what we were thinking. We wanted to see as many countries as possible. So we're renting a car in France and driving all over. So I wish us the best of luck. I'm a little nervous. We leave after I get done with work this weekend. What is your road trip rule for the best road trip ever? Let me know.
1: This is something I've done with my sister since we were kids. Anytime we go over a bridge or through a tunnel, we have to hold our breath. So hold your breath the whole time.
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Hey, it's Madison with Trace Atkins. He's going to be performing at the Capitol on the 4th of July for their weekend celebration on the West Lawn of the Capitol. He's going to be performing specifically July 3rd. That'll be good. Here's Johnny Lee's Looking for Love. Thanks for listening.

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0: 98.1 The Bull playing Albuquerque's Classic Country. Hey, thanks for listening. It's Tim McGraw, Madison with you, and I cannot wait. As soon as I get off work this weekend, we and my family are headed to a European vacation. Think Griswolds. We're renting a car over there and driving around. I'm worried about specifically not being able to read the signs. I hope my app that I got works for that, the Translate app. What is your road trip rule? Now, usually we're road tripping in America, but I want to know your road trip rule for the best road trip.
1: There's this one song that we have to listen to every time, and it's called Seven Little Girls, and it's from like the 50s, and it's the weirdest song, and it has just become a tradition.
0: Okay. I can't even imagine the music we'll be listening to on the road trip. Coming up next, Travis Tritt and Patti Loveless.
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Hey, it's Madison. Up next is Patty Loveless thinking about Elvis. And I saw a story about Elvis that came up this week. Paul McCartney revealed that one of the coolest moments in his life was when Elvis invited the Beatles to Graceland. And they went.

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Hey, it's Madison, and we've locked in free tickets for that Luke Bryan show coming up June 13th. 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

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Hey, thanks for listening. It's Madison with you. We're talking road trips. I'm going on one after the weekend. We're leaving for our European road trip. We're renting a car over there. Wish us luck. Tell me your best road trip rule, and Lone Star's on now. Put on-

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1: There's Brooks and Dunn. She's not the cheating kind. I'm Madison with you. Hope you're having a good weekend. I'm like, I can't even contain myself. I'm so excited. Me and my family are going on our European trip. We leave when I get done working. We're flying into London, then taking the train to Paris, renting a car and driving all around Europe for a couple weeks. And I hope it goes good. And we've done road trips here many times. So it'll be interesting, like the snacks, the radio in a different country, the gas station situation. I don't know. I will let you know when I get back. What is your rule for the best road trip?
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1: 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Nobody wants that. Coming up next, Keith Urban and Dwight Yoakam.
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0: Albuquerque's Classic Country, 98.1 The Bull. Hey, thanks for listening. There's George Strait. And how many states in America have you seen? Well, you could mark a couple more off the bucket list. America's turning 250 this summer, and we're celebrating by giving away $250,000 in cash so you can take the ultimate American road trip or getaway. You don't have to drive, but it's a great way to see America. 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

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Hey, congratulations to Darius Rucker. He got the Veterans Voice Award at the American Music Awards this past weekend. 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Here he is with Comeback Song.

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0: 98.1 The Bull. Hey, it's Madison. And when you go out to eat, you expect it to be good, you know, really amazing, because, you know, you're not cooking it. So you're paying good money for it, especially these days. You want it to be the best. Well, chefs revealed the best and worst days to dine out for the best experience. And they said, most of them said, like, a truly good restaurant, it's going to be great all the time. But don't rely on that. They said if you're going to pick the best day to go out to eat, it's most likely a Thursday, and the worst day would be Sunday. Sunday because, well, that's when the best staff are off, and often the ingredients have been around a bit. So cook at home on Sunday. Other days to avoid dining out, chefs say Monday, same. A lot of staff is off, and even restaurants are closed. And then Saturday is probably the worst just because they're the busiest. But the best day to eat out, Thursday. I wouldn't have never guessed that.
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0: Albuquerque's Classic Country, 98.1 The Bull. Hey, it's Madison with Toby Keith and my list. Well, I hope you're having a good weekend. And I don't know about you. I'm so happy summer's here. Vacations and grilling out and just spending time outside. I love it. And, you know, if you're going to be throwing something on the grill, it's most likely hamburgers. I was reading that this week, I think, was National Hamburger Day. So I want to know, what is something, what is the topping you believe should never be on a hamburger? What is something that just does not belong?
1: I feel like pickles don't belong in a burger. Everything is perfect. The caramelized onions, ketchup, cheese, it's simple.
0: I feel so much like you on this. I like pickles, but I don't like them on a burger. If I bite into one on a burger, it's ruined for me. So I always take them off, usually give them to my husband. What's the topping you don't want to see on a burger? Let me know on the iHeartRadio app. Talk back, Mike.
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0: Albuquerque's classic country, 98.1 The Bull. Hey, it's Madison. 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We're talking about the topping that does not belong on a burger, in your opinion.
1: 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They don't need to be on anything.
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Thank you for listening. Hope you're having a good weekend. It's Madison with Keith Whitley. What a classic. Here's Don't Close Your Eyes.

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0: 98.1 The Bull, Albuquerque's Classic Country. Hey, it's Madison. Hope you're having a good weekend. And I saw Thursday was National Hamburger Day. So what is a topping you don't believe belongs on a hamburger?
1: Mayonnaise. Mayonnaise is gross. Don't have it on my burger.
0: I would have never thought mayonnaise on a burger. And then the Whopper put mayonnaise on my burger. And I'm like, oh, I like this. Mayonnaise, ketchup, mustard, a little combo of all of them. Pretty good, actually. But I understand if you're not a mayo person. On the way next, Tracy Byrd and Craig Morgan.
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Hey, it's Madison. I don't know about you. This song always gets me. It's so good. It's Almost Home from Craig Morgan. He had planned.

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98.1 The Bull. Hey, it's Madison with Blake Shelton, who is a little irritated because he had his residency planned in Las Vegas for the same nights as his wife was playing down the street with her old band, No Doubt, and so he wasn't able to go to any of the shows. He's like, who planned this? But he did have a night off and get to see her this past weekend. Here's Blake now and Honeybee.

0: Albuquerque's classic country, 98.1 The Bull. Hey, it's Madison with Wynonna. Not to give you something else to worry about, but did you hear about what happened? It was last weekend. A woman was killed when an umbrella flew through the air and hit her in the head. I'm talking about like one of those big dining table umbrellas. I know, that's crazy. Well, I've seen these umbrellas, like beach umbrellas, at the beach, you know, just flying down the beach. I thought, oh, that's going to hurt somebody. I hope everybody gets away from that thing. Those can be heavy, but I think the dining umbrellas are even heavier, you know? Oh my gosh, that's just terrible. I feel so bad for her family. It happened in South Carolina. You know, working for a radio station for many, many years, I can see, you know, how something like this could happen. Like when we bring our radio station tent to events and set them up. And when it's going to storm or there's going to be wind, we got to like take that thing down right away. You don't want one of those things rolling around.
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1: Oh, that song always tries to make me cry. Remember when Alan Jackson, thanks for singing along. 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

Albuquerque's classic country, 98.1 The Bull. Hey, it's Madison with Clint Black up next. If you haven't seen it, he put out a book, a memoir about his life, and he talks about when he was in his early days having all of his money taken by his manager. I didn't know.

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1: Hey, it's Bob Delmont, Saturday morning. Come on, sleep in, or you're going to the gym. What's your pet peeve about going to the gym?
2: When all these influencers are just, like, recording their workout, it's like they set up a whole, like, camera crew and are in the way of everybody actually, like, trying to get a legitimate workout.
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1: And there's Faith Hill. It's Bob Delma. Don't break their heart. Oh my gosh, did you hear this story? A New Orleans area baker named Julie Ferdella went viral this week after setting a $600 custom birthday cake on fire when the woman who ordered it found out on the same day she was supposed to pick up the cake that the birthday boy had been cheating on her. Now, the client commissioned the giant almond cake, which was meant to serve 75 people for her boyfriend. But she found out about the cheating and told her the situation. So she offered $100 extra to have the cake smashed. But Ferdella had a better idea. She filmed a message to the birthday boy by name and told him, "Cheaters, Jonathan. We don't like cheaters." And the cake erupted in flames behind her. The video went viral, reaching millions of views. And actually, the cake maker picked up some new clients. Don't cheat. Don't do that. But also, don't set a perfectly good birthday cake on fire. I'll eat it.
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1: 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I love Blake Shelton's version of this at the ACMs a couple weeks ago. Here's Kenny.
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1: 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It's Bob Delamont. Plans for the weekend. I need some ideas.
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0: Top three. What's in the other two?
2: Kenny and Jason.
0: Which one is Luke? Is he three, two, or one?
2: He's three.
0: Three. Wow. He's going to be very disappointed. I won't tell him.
2: Okay.

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2: That's like asking me to pick a star out of the sky. George Strait.
0: Okay. So with any artist, having two greatest hits albums is amazing. But what about George Strait? He's got two box sets. That's bananas.
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1: Good morning, it's Bob Delmont. All right, who's your guy? Who's the one?
2: I love Jason Aldean. Not just good to look at, he is a great performer.
1: One of his first hits. Him and Luke are doing baseball stadium shows. Whoa.

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me, Bob Delmont, and you should start the work week with some great music. And me, I'm back on Monday to do that right here on Albuquerque's Classic Country, Monday morning on 98.1 The Bull.

0: Albuquerque's Classic Country, 98.1 The Bull. Good morning, Bob Delmont here. What do you need?
1: Any chance to need beer with Mexico or something?
0: Yeah, it's beer in Mexico. How old are you?
1: I am 22.
0: Okay, what's your favorite beer?
1: I like any kind that's in front of me.
0: That's for free from the guy who bought it for you?
1: Yeah, like you can buy me one.
0: Okay, sure, no problem. Here, just take my credit card.

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It's me, Bob Delmont, and I've got free tickets for you to see Darius Rucker when he comes to town July 24th. 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

0: 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Hey, it's Bob Del Mar. Are you ready for summertime? What are you going to be doing?
1: I'm going to a few cookouts.
2: Pace yourself with the eating, okay?
1: Yeah.
2: It's a lot of food. A lot of burgers, a lot of hot dogs, lots of corn, lots of potato salad. You don't want to get sick.
1: Right.
2: Are there any activities to burn this off? Cornhole.
1: Cornhole.
2: Horseshoes.
1: That's it.
2: Bocce. I'm Italian. I like to play bocce.
0: Brad Paisley in Alabama.

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1: Hey, it's Bob Delmont and Brooks and Dunn. You wanted to hear this song, why?
2: So that's what I'm riding down on right now. A red dirt road, going to a friend of mine's house to play some music today.
0: They don't live off of paved roads.
2: Correct. A red dirt road.
1: There you go, buddy. Duo of the year again.
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A shout out to Rio Rancho. 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

98.1 The Bull with me, Bob Delmont, and you should start the work week with some great music. And me, I'm back on Monday to do that right here on Albuquerque's Classic Country, Monday morning on 98.1 The Bull. He said-

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1: Hey, it's Bob Del Monte. Got a couple days off. That's awesome. That's what the weekend's for. This is going out to Sean. What do you do?
2: I am a jewelry designer.
0: Where do you even learn how to do that? Because there's no college for that.
2: I learned on the job. I wanted to do something with gems since I was probably 10 or 11.

0: 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The Bull, Albuquerque's classic country.
1: Hey, it's Bob Delamont, and the weekend is here. And what else, Sarah?
2: Oh, yeah, I go on vacation next week, too.
1: Where are you going?
2: Oh, I don't know yet. Just a week off from work, so I'm happy about that.
1: There you go. Sure, anything's a vacation. Zach Brown.

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1: And there's Toby Keith and Should Have Been a Cowboy. It's Bob Delmont. Did you sleep okay last night? Well, if you can't get to sleep, don't count sheep. There's a clever new trick you can try. It's called cognitive shuffling. It's about distracting your brain with something neutral and boring enough to let sleep take over. When I go to sleep, my mind's racing. I'm thinking about the next day. What do I got to do? And it keeps me up. You don't even realize you've been up an hour. So you pick something emotionally neutral, like a blanket, for instance. Then in your mind, go letter by letter. For each letter, think of random, unrelated words and briefly picture. For example, B. You might imagine a bike, a banana, or a butterfly. L. A lime or a lizard. Then move on to the next letter. The goal isn't to finish the word. It's just to let your brain do something low stress and focus on before you know it. You're asleep, so try it tonight. Let me know.
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Albuquerque's home for classic country. 98.1 The Bull. Let's get this afternoon off to a jump and start. 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Let me know. I'll be waiting for it. Here's Montgomery Gentry. There's a force.

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Well, now that we've had the unofficial kickoff to summer, if you're planning a vacation, I got some tips on some things you need to do before you leave. A little peace of mind stuff. I'll share that with you coming up in just a couple of songs. Here's Dierks Bentley. What was I thinking?

Albuquerque's Classic Country, 98.1 The Bull. Well, he is touring this year, but we got about a month. Got a string of dates coming up in early July. Here's Willie Nelson on the road again.

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0: 98.1, Albuquerque's classic country. You think our justice system moves slow? Well, you're never going to believe how long it took a guy in Canada to get his day in court. His long-awaited trial happened. I'll tell you more about that coming up in two songs. For now, Diamond Reel.
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0: 98.1 The Bull. Lone Star and Amazed. My name's Dave Taft. Sometimes it feels like the court system just drags on, right? You hear about a crime and somebody being arrested, and then like a year or so later you hear, oh, their trial finally came up. Well, a guy in Canada wanted an appeal on a traffic ticket that he got back in 2007. Neville Green is his name. He got a ticket for running a red light. He took 19 years for his appeal to be heard. 19 years, nearly two decades. A judge recently picked up a case and found that Green did not get the legal support he was entitled to in order to effectively argue his case. The judge ruled that his case was mishandled and delayed inexcusably. It took 19 years, a lot of persistence, but his record's now clean.
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How about an end of hour request? I was looking at the talkback mics from the iHeartRadio app. Never say no to George Strait. Here's the chair. Hey, thank you for letting us know you're looking for this one, Tom.

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Got a talk back topic going today. I want to know, what is one thing you will not put on a burger? Join the conversation. 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

98.1 The Bull, Dave Taft here, and you should start the work week with great music. So, Bob Delmont, back on Monday, will do just that. 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

Albuquerque's classic country, 98.1 The Bull. All right, want to know, what's the one thing that you will never put on a burger? Sometimes burgers get pretty fancy. When you see it, you go, oh, no, that is not for me. Tap the talkback mic, let us know. We'll check some of your answers coming up.

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1: Dresh, you hear what X's and O's. Dave Taft here. Talk back topic today. I want to know what's the one thing you will not put on a burger. The reason I ask, my wife likes to make fancy burgers. And she sticks with it. For the longest time, we had like fried eggs on top of the burger. Now, don't get me wrong. I like it. It's good once. It's good twice. Every so often. But I'm a basic, you know what, cheese, ketchup, mustard, mayo type of guy. I'm perfectly fine with that. But what is one thing you would not put on a burger?
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1: 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Mushroom Swiss burgers? Not bad, but I get it. A lot of people not into mushrooms. What's the one thing you won't put on a burger? Let us know. 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
1: There's Garth Brooks in the river. Dave Taft here, talk back topic today. I want to know what's the one thing you won't put on a burger. Did a lot of grilling last weekend. You get the burgers off. And it was interesting watching people put whatever it is they want on. Some people had to have cheese. Other people, oh, I can't have cheese on my burger. I don't want onions. I don't want pickles. We didn't put anything fancy out there, but it got me thinking because I won't eat olives on a burger. What's the one thing you wouldn't eat on a burger?
2: Mayonnaise. Ooh. Mayonnaise is gross. Don't have it on my burger.
1: Yeah, you know what? See, that's one of those things. Mayonnaise, either you love it and you want all of it, or you don't want it anywhere near. Remember, you can join the conversation too. What weird thing do you want a burger? I guess it doesn't have to be a weird thing. What's the one thing you won't eat on a burger? Use the Talkback mic and let us know.
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98.1 The Bull, Dave Taft here, and you should start the work week with great music. So, Bob Delmont, back on Monday, will do just that. He's here with Albuquerque's Classic Country, Monday morning on 98.1 The Bull.

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1: Jim McGraw, I like it. I love it. My name's Dave Taft. 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You sit inside, the lid comes down, seals you in, then jet streams of micro bubbles get you squeaky clean from head to toe. 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
1: Well, he leaked a little bit on the finale of American Idol, but he does have a new album coming out. It's going to be a little bit on the side of summer. Expect new music, a new album from Luke Bryan coming up on September 18th.

98.1 The Bull, Albuquerque's classic country. We're always looking for easier ways to do things, right? Make the process go more smoothly. Well, if you're one of those people who hate that tedious task of having to bathe yourself, something's been invented, something that'll help you out. How do you get your hands on it? I'll share it with you coming up in two songs right now. Jason Aldean, here's Crazy Town.

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1: And Tim McGraw, I like it. I love it. My name's Dave Taft, and I'm one of those people who, if I can find an easier way to do something, make my life a little bit easier, I'm all about it. But this one may be taking it a little too far, because some people get tired. It gets to be a little boring, that tedious task of having to wash yourself. You know, get in the shower, scrub yourself down, rinse yourself out, get out and dry. Well, for people who've had enough, the future human washing machine has been invented. Basically, it's a car wash for people. You sit inside, the lid comes down, it seals you in. Jet streams of micro bubbles get you squeaky clean from head to toe. Now, that would be interesting to try. It all comes with a perfect water temperature, so I would imagine you get to set whatever temperature you like. Here's a sticking point. Going to run you about $380,000. Yeah, I think I'll stick with that $6 bottle of shower gel.
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98.1 The Bull, Dave Taft here, and you should start the work week with great music. So, Bob Delmont, back on Monday, will do just that. 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

Albuquerque's Classic Country, 98.1 The Bull. So how much sleep should you get a night? Well, a new study not only tells us how much, but why. I'll share that with you coming up in two songs. Good on-

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1: Alan Jackson and Don't Rock the Jukebox. Dave Taft here. And if I were to ask you how much sleep are you supposed to get a night, you'd say 8 hours, right? Because that's what they told us. And then when they backed off on that and they said, well, a little more, a little the best. Depends on the person. You know, some people can function with more. Some people can function with less. Well, it turns out they did a massive study. It's not about being able to function during the day. It's about what the sleep does for you. And if you sleep between 6.4 and 7.8 hours a night, that is linked to slower aging in almost every major organ, from the brain through the heart, all based on molecular aging clocks. Now, if you sleep less than that, or you sleep more than that, you're thinking, oh, well, I sleep 8-9 hours a day. 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

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End of our request. You get it. Here's Ronnie Millsap at Smoky Mountain Range.

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